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1: Slater right there with Dance at number 9. She performed that song live at Lollapalooza a few nights ago, and her crowd was so big, they had to upgrade her to a main stage.
0: I love seeing it. They were going nuts for her, too.
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0: 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Bruno Mars right here. He's been on his massive tour. Here's Bruno. Risk It All in at number 8. Just a chance.

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0: And Zara Larsson right here is amazing this past weekend at Lollapalooza. As we get ready to see her in September, our iHeartRadio Music Festival. 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
0: 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We're going to talk more about this next.

0: 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It's Mikey V. Got my big bro, Frankie V, with me and our bestie, Gianna.
1: If you're somebody that runs late, apparently this is okay.
0: 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We're going to talk about that next.

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1: 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It's Mikey V. Got my big bro, Frankie V, with me and our bestie, Gianna.
2: 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Erica, what's making you smile today?
3: Because I'm finally 21.
2: Hey!
3: And I was able to get 2 drinks last night.
2: There we go.
3: I didn't even have to pay for one.
4: Oh, wow.
1: So who bought you the other one? A guy or a friend? Or a guy who's a friend?
3: The bartender was like, it's on me. I was like, what?
4: Wow.
2: What was your drink of choice as a 21-year-old that's newly allowed to drink?
3: So it was orange something. It had grapefruit.
1: Yeah. Oh, okay, cool.
4: Just give me one everything.
1: I'll be sure to order that when I get there.
3: It was blood orange gin with grapefruit.
1: Blood orange gin it is.
4: Yum.
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1: Yo, I love all the mute challenges. It's Angelina, the new hit list, Ariana Grande. You know, they do it for We Can't Be Friends, but she kind of does that pause. And Chicago absolutely killed it. I got

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Your number one morning music discovery, the new hit list, because I know you're busy, okay? You have a life. Lucky for you, I do not. No, I'm playing, but honestly, I really am doing all the hard work for you. So let me put

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1: Yes, we had a dance with Slater. Hey, I'm Angelina on the new hit list. Hope the Tuesday's going good. Hopefully it didn't beat you up too much because it was kind of Mondaying a little bit, right?

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1: Yeah, Samba right there. My body isn't ready. What's up, friends? Happy Tuesday. Happy Tuesday night. I'm Angelina playing you all the new music you need to know. Shout out to Audrey Hepburn. She really is like my latest obsession. I just feel like she's bringing fun pop music back. Well, you just want to like be jumping up and down when you sing this one. Sue me on the new hit list.

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1: Okay, AI has chimed in on Taylor Swift. They're saying that this is what Taylor Swift's music sounds like to the average person who doesn't listen to Taylor Swift. If you're not a Swiftie, apparently this is what Taylor Swift sounds like to you.

0: 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Let's go. 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Yeah.
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1: Is this Ashley on the line?
2: Yep. Hey, Buster.
1: What's going on, Ashley? It says that you want to nominate your husband to be this week's weirdo. So what's going on?
2: Okay, so my husband has become obsessed with ChatGPT.
1: Like, how obsessed?
2: Okay, so first, it started off harmless, you know, like the typical emails, maybe help planning vacations, you know, stuff like that. But then it became his therapist.
1: Like AI is his counselor?
2: Every single day.
1: What kind of things is he asking it?
2: Everything you can think of, okay? Why do I get anxious before meetings? How do I become more confident? What childhood experiences could explain why I would avoid conflicts? Like, seriously,
1: whoa.
2: I'm sitting 10 feet away. One night, you know, he left his laptop open and I couldn't help it. I'm not proud of it, but I had to look.
1: Okay, here we go.
2: Buster, you don't even know. You don't. Okay. He talks to ChatGPT nicer than he talks to me.
1: What do you mean?
2: Everything starts with, hi, hope you're having a great evening. Or, could I bother you with something? Then it gets weirder.
1: How?
2: He literally wrote, you're the only one I feel like I can be completely honest with.
1: Damn.
2: He even named it.
1: He gave ChatGPT a nickname?
2: Every morning, he starts with, morning, Gigi.
1: Stop it.
2: So that's not even, you know, the end of it. I actually found one where he asked, do you think I'm a good husband? And then it answered, and he literally typed, thank you, I needed to hear that.
1: Have you confronted him about any of this?
2: The moment I saw, I did. And he said, it's not a person. And I said, then why are you flirting with it?
1: Flirting?
2: Buster, you heard what I said earlier. Because he tells it things before he tells me, his wife.
1: Does he know that you read this stuff?
2: He actually doesn't. Every now and again, I would hear him say, hey, Gigi, and I just roll my eyes.
1: I wonder, Ashley, if this is probably a more common problem that we're hearing about all over the place. People just seem to be more connected to an AI companion than their own actual companion, which is a little bit scary. We're probably embarking on a whole new thing here in life. Let me do this. Let me open up the phone. You can text in at 71021 or hit me in the DMs at FM Buster. Do you have somebody in your life that is overly communicative? Is that the word? Communicative? Whatever the word is. If you have somebody in your life that is emotionally invested with their AI companion, with robots, I'd love to hear from you, and I'm sure Ashley would love to be able to commiserate, right, Ashley?
2: Before I forget, one more thing, okay? He says, thank you, after every response, as if this robot can hear, see how appreciative he is. And you know what? If robots take over someday, I know my husband definitely will be surviving, okay?
1: Yeah, he's the only one nice to him. All right, well, listen, we're going to get some help on the air for you next, okay, Ashley?
2: Thanks.

VIP section at a club. And lastly, the most degenerate college degree, the most useless out on the field, is a degree in communications, which is exactly what most people who do what I do

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1: 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There's a guy, he posted on Reddit about proposing to his girlfriend, and people are very split on this. Kicking the can is the theme of this one. Kicking the can. Coming up next.

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2: 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You already know you got EJ stepping it up. 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
1: Yo, what's poppin'? 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All right, coming up, there is a San Francisco startup company that's offering a humanoid robot to do this. And let me tell you something. I feel like this is something that I can get behind. We'll talk about it in just a sec. Hang on.

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1: 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It is EJ. Did you hear about this new trend at concerts? So apparently people are wearing diapers in the pit just so they don't lose their spot. And I'm thinking to myself, it is

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1: Y'all, appreciate you hanging out on a Wednesday afternoon. You already know, my name is EJ. 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I am all for sparing someone's feelings, but I know a lot of people don't subscribe to this. How do you feel? Hit me up.

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1: I am so mad that I didn't get to see my girl Tate McRae at Lollapalooza. But you know what's funny? I saw it online, and you know she ate that stage up, man. Shout out to Tate, killing it. Let's go. It's Revolving Door.

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1: Yo, what up? It is EJ. I feel like one of my friends is mad at me because I told him I would call him back like 3 weeks ago, and now he's mad that I really didn't call him back. I feel like I say that on the phone whenever I just want to get off. So if I say I'm going to call you back, just go ahead and enjoy the rest of your day.

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1: before
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1: I leave, brush my teeth with a bottle of Jack. 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
1: Yo, what's poppin'? 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How do you feel though? 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
1: Y'all, appreciate you rocking on a Wednesday afternoon. My name is EJ. It is me, EJ, on a gram. We're talking about, is it ever okay to keep a secret away from your partner just to spare their feelings? What do you do in that situation? Hit me up. 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
1: Yeah, what up? 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I feel like that is the prime reason why I make plans with this person, because I know that they're going to end up canceling.

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1: 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I feel like I am the only person in my friend group that has yet to see Spider-Man, y'all. I definitely need to go check it out this weekend because I feel like that's all people are talking about.

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1: Yo, people are the worst right now. 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What would possess people to do something like this?

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1: 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Ooh. Go this weekend. We'll tell you exactly why next.

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